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0: Tame Impala, Jenny, Dracula, Kendrick Lamar, Not Like Us, as we roll through the last few days of May, getting ready for June next week. Can't be far away from July 4th, the 250th coming up this year. BTS and Swim on the way, Travis Scott, Benson Boone in just a bit too.
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12: Here's your 14 First Alert forecast. For the overnight hours, mostly cloudy skies with a low of 66 degrees. On Thursday, partly cloudy during the day, but warmer with a high of 84. Thursday night, partly cloudy and a low of 64 degrees. On Friday, partly sunny, slightly cooler with a high of 79. I'm Chief Meteorologist Jeff Lyons with your 14 First Alert forecast.
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0: Benta Boom, Mystery Electric Blue, and Travis Scott, Drake, Juicy J, Sway Lee, Sicko Mode back there a bit ago. Well, Star Wars, The Mandalorian, and Grogu, the worst opening weekend of any Star Wars movie in the Disney era. Only $102 million. You say that's a lot of money. Well, for a Star Wars movie with all the money going into it, it's not as much as they were expecting. So this is slightly behind Solo, A Star Wars Story. Back in 2018, $103 million domestic opening, which had been the lowest grossing Disney Star Wars film at the time. But now the new one is, I guess, a little bit of a disappointment. See if they can make that good in the international market, maybe with toys and swag and all that kind of stuff. They typically have a way to do that.
1: They taught us how to serve, how to lead, how to stand the line. But no one ever really talks about what happens after. After the orders stop, after the uniform comes off. I'm Brian Basham, and every Saturday morning on KNews 101.3, we're opening up the conversations that matter most to veterans, families, and our community. 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

0: Ben Kim, and that is Sabrina Carpenter. Sienna Spiro and Die on This Hill back there a little bit ago. New study says the perfect amount of sleep to get each night would be between 6.4 to 7.8 hours. And what alarm clock is going to measure that for you? I guess 6 to 7 hours probably makes sense. If I can get 5 or 6, it typically can function, but boy, I prefer 7. You get past that and I'm just groggy and just, I don't know, just in a fog most of the day. Freya Sky and Silent Treatment, that's coming up.
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0: Taylor Swift and Elizabeth Taylor. By the way, there's a big rumor out there on the internet, or the interwebs, that Pixar was considering having Taylor Swift do a theme song or an ending song for the upcoming Toy Story 5. Those rumors are not true. Now, that might have been in the works for a while, but apparently not anymore. So there you go. That's a shame, too, because that would have been pretty cool. But, you know, Taylor's got some other things happening in her life that are going okay. So she's going to be all right. So don't you worry about her. Got Tate McRae, a little Chris Brown, and Noah Kahan all coming up.
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10: Here's your 14 First Alert forecast. For the overnight hours, mostly cloudy skies with a low of 66 degrees. On Thursday, partly cloudy during the day, but warmer with a high of 84. Thursday night, partly cloudy and a low of 64 degrees. On Friday, partly sunny, slightly cooler with a high of 79. I'm Chief Meteorologist Jeff Lyons with your 14 First Alert forecast.
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0: Noah Kahan and the Great Divide, Chris Brown. Also, Bryson Tiller with It Depends. U.S. Mint is going to start distributing the 2026 semi-quincentennial. Boy, I nearly got this right. I practiced it and everything. The semi-quincentennial quarter. Doggone, I nearly got that. Celebrates or commemorates the Declaration of Independence, June 1st, 2026. The coin features Thomas Jefferson on the obverse and a ringing Liberty Bell on the reverse. Didn't know those were terms involving a coin, did you? No, I didn't either. It's a part of a series of five new quarter designs marking America's 250th anniversary. There are others, too, that you can go check out. Bruno Mars' latest song, I Just Might, next.
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0: runway. Lady Gaga Doechii, that is Runway. And it's Todd here. If you're a fan of The Bachelor, well, casting underway. Some of the guys from Taylor Frankie Paul's shelved Bachelorette season in the running. TMZ reporting insiders are saying the next leading man and contestant started a few weeks of the search for him anyway a few weeks ago. Some of the men from TFP season heavy contenders, but the name's under wraps. You're going to have to wait just a little bit. Filming won't start till the fall.
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6: Here's your 14 First Alert forecast. For the overnight hours, mostly cloudy skies with a low of 66 degrees. On Thursday, partly cloudy during the day, but warmer with a high of 84. Thursday night, partly cloudy and a low of 64 degrees. On Friday, partly sunny, slightly cooler with a high of 79. I'm Chief Meteorologist Jeff Lyons with your 14 First Alert forecast.
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0: Kehlani Folded and Bozzy. And Camila Cabello and Beautiful. Todd here, by the way. If you intermittent fast, it may be something that helps your cognitive. They say it improves long-term memory. Now, they did a research study with lab mice, and I don't know how they are able to figure out that lab mice's long-term memory improved, but they did, so I guess that means that if we intermittent fast, hey, that could be a good thing for your cognitive, too. So, something to think about. Pitbull, Little John, and Damn, I Love Miami. It's on the way.
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0: Tame Impala, Jenny and Dracula, and Renee Rapp and Megan Thee Stallion. Song is called Not My Fault. Talk about a travel nightmare. Passengers on a United Airlines flight found themselves trapped on the tarmac at Newark Liberty International for a grueling 5 hours with virtually no food or updates. A TikToker named Stan went viral after sharing their frustrating experience, revealing the airline only gave them a single pouch of Biscoff cookies and 2 rounds of drinks to tie everybody over. They finally got out of the emergency, but now they're asking United Airlines, what is the story? Why didn't you take care of your folks on that airline?
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8: Here's your 14 First Alert forecast. For the overnight hours, mostly cloudy skies with a low of 66 degrees. On Thursday, partly cloudy during the day, but warmer with a high of 84. Thursday night, partly cloudy and a low of 64 degrees. On Friday, partly sunny, slightly cooler with a high of 79. I'm Chief Meteorologist Jeff Lyons with your 14 First Alert forecast.
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5: Here's your 14 First Alert forecast. For the overnight hours, mostly cloudy skies with a low of 66 degrees. On Thursday, partly cloudy during the day, but warmer with a high of 84. Thursday night, partly cloudy and a low of 64 degrees. On Friday, partly sunny, slightly cooler with a high of 79. I'm Chief Meteorologist Jeff Lyons with your 14 First Alert forecast.
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9: Here's your 14 First Alert forecast. For the overnight hours, mostly cloudy skies with a low of 66 degrees. On Thursday, partly cloudy during the day, but warmer with a high of 84. Thursday night, partly cloudy and a low of 64 degrees. On Friday, partly sunny, slightly cooler with a high of 79. I'm Chief Meteorologist Jeff Lyons with your 14 First Alert forecast.
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6: Here's your 14 First Alert forecast. For the overnight hours, mostly cloudy skies with a low of 66 degrees. On Thursday, partly cloudy during the day, but warmer with a high of 84. Thursday night, partly cloudy and a low of 64 degrees. On Friday, partly sunny, slightly cooler with a high of 79. I'm Chief Meteorologist Jeff Lyons with your 14 First Alert forecast.
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6: Here's your 14 First Alert forecast. For the overnight hours, mostly cloudy skies with a low of 66 degrees. On Thursday, partly cloudy during the day, but warmer with a high of 84. Thursday night, partly cloudy and a low of 64 degrees. On Friday, partly sunny, slightly cooler with a high of 79. I'm Chief Meteorologist Jeff Lyons with your 14 First Alert forecast.
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5: Here's your 14 First Alert forecast. For the overnight hours, mostly cloudy skies with a low of 66 degrees. On Thursday, partly cloudy during the day, but warmer with a high of 84. Thursday night, partly cloudy and a low of 64 degrees. On Friday, partly sunny, slightly cooler with a high of 79. I'm Chief Meteorologist Jeff Lyons with your 14 First Alert forecast.
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25: Good Thursday morning. Today is Thursday, May 28, 2026, and we are the Kid Craddock Morning Show. We are locked, loaded, ready to go. Here's Kelly Raspberry.
26: Some of us need a little more time to get locked and loaded out.
25: Some of us decided
26: to have a midweek martini.
27: Yeah. You had one or two?
26: One.
27: Just one? What happened to you?
25: Dude, recovery time. Yeah, recovery time increases with age.
26: It does. So it might take me a little more. It's coming.
25: Yeah.
26: Based on that, you just gotta wake up. It's coming.
0: All right. All right. Cup of coffee.
25: We'll check with you. We'll check with you in about 45 minutes. Here's JC Chavez.
1: So my wife broke a small cardinal rule of relationships, and that is starting a show that we both agreed we were going to watch together by herself.
2: Oh, no. Off campus?
1: Yes.
25: Oh, boy.
1: It was off campus.
4: And did she binge the whole thing in one day?
1: No, she didn't binge it. She said Chloe walked into the room, so I think my daughter saved me because Chloe walked in on a particular scene. Apparently, there's some adult-like content on the show, and she had to, like, pause it. And Chloe, my daughter, said, "Weren't you supposed to watch that with Papa?"
25: Wow.
1: So she called it out.
25: Wow.
1: And as soon as I got home from practice, Chloe looked at me and she goes, "Mom started off campus."
25: Wow.
1: And I just looked over at Kinsey and she goes, "I just needed to see what it was all about. You can watch it, though." No, I can't watch it.
25: Man, if my wife.
4: No, you have to watch it.
25: Man, if my girlfriend. Never mind. Here's Anna. Good morning.
0: Wait, did she like the show?
1: She said she didn't get too far into it, allegedly.
4: Allegedly.
1: Yeah, I don't know how much of it she watched because I just got.
4: I do want you to watch it, though.
1: I do want to watch it. Off campus.
4: Because
1: everybody's talking about it.
4: I think you would like it. That's why you should watch it. Yeah.
25: Good morning.
4: Good morning. So, speaking of TV shows, Justin, JC, and I have been talking a lot about The Boys recently. It just ended. Mm-hmm. And we were talking about the characters, and I had looked up on my phone, if anybody has Google handy, if you're not familiar, I looked up the character Ashley. If you type in Ashley the Boys hair, she's kind of like has like kind of a Harry Potter situation where she has like a face on the back of her head and all her hair is falling out.
1: The face behind her head can tell what people are thinking.
4: But it's just really like just the way that she looks. I was making a joke about us. So I was like, Justin, this is you. Haha. Like whatever. Anyway, yesterday
26: thanks,
4: I go to the hair salon and
1: your hair looks great, by the way.
4: Thank you so much.
1: Yeah.
4: I go to the hair salon yesterday and the hairstylist is like, "Oh hey, just real quick, can you pull up a picture of like the like blonde, like curly hair, whatever?" So I pull up my phone and my most recent image is the Ashley, the girl from The Boys, like hair specifically. And I was like, not that one though. That's not the inspiration I was going for. I need to make that very, very clear.
25: Right.
4: But yes, thank you. I spent 5 hours at the hair salon yesterday.
25: Five.
4: Like a little fresh blonde.
2: That's like when I was showing Dawn, our engineer, the pictures of my car tire last week, and I accidentally flipped too far, and it was some guy from Men shirtless.
4: Yeah, you're like,
2: I was like, oh no, Dawn, don't worry about that one.
1: And honestly, the picture that Anna sent me and Justin makes Backhead Ashley look better than normal on that show. Because on the show, it's not. That's like a glamour shot that Anna sent. So at least that one looked nice.
25: Here is part-time Justin.
0: Seattle, Washington. Have any of y'all ever been?
26: No, but no. I want to.
1: Wait, where?
25: I want to go.
2: Grey's Anatomy.
25: Starbucks.
1: I think I like passed through Seattle. It. Yeah.
25: And that
0: me
25: fish
0: and my
25: place.
0: Boyfriend are thinking about visiting that place.
1: That place.
2: The Space Needle?
1: My favorite Real World season was Seattle.
0: Oh, okay.
1: And then New Orleans. And then Philadelphia. Austin was good, too.
2: Let's hear all of them.
0: Going back to Seattle, though.
1: Yeah.
0: Okay. I think it's going to be perfect because my boyfriend doesn't like the heat, so it's a little cooler up there.
1: It's very rainy.
0: Yes, but it's the summer temps, so I think that makes it better. They have hiking trails. I wanted mountains, but they also have an ocean, and you can see killer whales swim in the ocean.
2: I think it's perfect.
0: You think so, Kelly?
25: It. Yep.
0: Okay.
2: Love it.
0: It's not a beach.
1: Kind of a beach, but not the beach you're used to.
0: It's not the sandy beach.
1: Right.
4: A fun new
1: Rocky
4: city for
1: beach.
4: You to explore.
0: Okay.
25: Sure. Yeah, I
0: dig it. All right, we're
25: going to
0: lock it in.
1: Yeah.
25: I dig it, yeah. Isn't that what that Redwood Forest is?
2: It's somewhere over there.
4: Travis Kelce.
0: I think it's in Oregon.
1: Wow.
25: Yeah, up in there.
4: Yeah, because that's where they filmed Twilight.
25: The general direction.
2: Right? Oh, yeah. Forks.
4: Yeah. Or is that just where it took place?
25: And like I said, Justin, go to that fish market where they throw the fish.
1: Throw the fish.
0: Yes. Yeah. Okay, so there's a lot of fun things.
25: Here is Audrey. Good morning.
2: It's been a while since you did that. It's okay. Yeah. I like it. At least you get to my name.
25: Yep.
2: I completely forgot what I was going to say.
25: Sorry.
2: Now.
25: Here's Audrey. Good morning.
2: You know what? That one was better.
25: Okay.
2: I have added something to the list of things that are none of my business, and that is the massive hole in my wall at my apartment. And my handyman tried to come back again yesterday, or my maintenance man, but I wasn't there. So he texted me and he's like, so you weren't there today? Like, because he's trying to come by my apartment again.
25: They didn't want to come by unless you're there.
1: I don't want them in there if I'm not there.
2: He comes all the time if I'm not there.
1: Maintenance guy needs to start paying rent at your apartment. He's there so much.
2: He really is, but I do want to
26: at least give him his own drawer.
1: Right. And a toothbrush.
4: But he needs to be broken because he has to fix it.
2: There is an empty drawer for him if he wants it. I'm sure he already has claimed something. But I will say my OCD has been going great because when they started to come by the other day, there was a time in my life this would have just given me a tailspin because of all their feet on my floor. Like the feet prints.
1: Uh-huh.
2: And then I heard them moving things in my bathroom and I was about to start spinning out and I was like, you know what? Turn the mind. I used my therapy strategy.
1: Turn the mind.
2: I just started thinking about something else.
25: Okay.
2: And I'm going to clean it later.
25: Okay. Turn the mind. In the control room, here's Trey.
3: Good morning. So the very top button on my collared shirt popped off, and I don't know how to fix it. Do any of y'all know how to, like,
1: sew
26: it?
1: My son
3: obviously,
1: does.
3: Obviously, Kelly, but do you know how to sew it back on?
1: My son does.
0: Yes.
26: I can get it on. I don't know how great it is.
3: You don't have to do it. I just was wondering if y'all know.
25: That lady up there can do it. Yeah, I can do it.
1: I can do it, too. It's not as good as you probably think it would be.
0: I can, too.
3: Wow, I'm going to learn.
4: I'm sure I could figure it out.
3: Yeah.
0: TikTok.
26: You've never sewn on a button, Anna?
4: No.
26: Really?
3: Why just Anna?
4: My buttons are perfect.
1: Because she says she doesn't know how.
26: Audrey? I mean, you just do it.
1: Yeah.
26: You know, one day you just do it.
4: I've never... Had to.
1: Your buttons never busted. Yeah.
26: That's crazy. You made it all never.
1: Congratulations, guys.
2: I've never had to either.
4: Thank you so much. Or if I've had a button fall off, I just let it be.
1: Let it be.
25: In a pinch, you can stop by various truck stops along the road.
3: Yeah.
25: And they may have a needle and thread kit that you can purchase, like a little, you know, just for little repairs, like this. I stopped and got one. I had a splinter in my hand one time, and I stopped and I got a needle. And I pull that bad boy, I got it out with that needle. It was hard.
1: Nice.
25: I got it.
1: And how many times had, because the shirts, for guys at least, it comes with that spare button.
25: And you never use it.
1: You never use it.
26: Until you need it.
1: Until you need it one time when you do need it. Don't cut it off just because, like, oh, it's just itchy on my side. You never know when you're going to need
26: that. I've got a little sewing can. Uh-huh. I don't use it very often, maybe once or twice a year. But in it, it's just a little can. And in it's a little tiny pair of scissors and a bunch of different colored threads and some needles. Yeah,
4: you keep that in a cookie jar.
2: JC, you don't cut off the button?
1: I don't. I keep it
2: you
1: on there.
2: You leave the button in your shirt?
1: Yes. Oh, and one time I did need it, and I used it. And it was

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0: Highway 250 and Highway 1080 was temporarily shut down while explosive technicians from Owensboro and Fort Campbell responded to the scene. Officials confirmed the device's blast radius did not require any home evacuations. Late yesterday, the McLean County Sheriff announced technicians successfully removed the device and the roadway was back open and safe for travel. Kentucky officials are reporting a fourth straight year of declining drug overdose deaths. Governor Andy Beshear shared some stats yesterday, saying the Commonwealth saw a decrease in deadly overdoses over 22% from 2024 to 2025. This is a decline of over 50% compared with 2021, according to state reports. Beshear says his administration is proud of the progress, but he knows they must keep working daily to save more Kentuckians from addiction. Hoosier gas prices are the lowest in the entire country. AAA says the statewide average price is currently $3.81 a gallon, well below the national average of $4.42. Governor Mike Braun has suspended Indiana's gas and excise tax, saving drivers nearly 60 cents a gallon. He says the state can afford a tax holiday, even if taxes fund the Indiana infrastructure budget. I'm Rob Nichols reporting.
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4: Partly cloudy skies for our Thursday. Highs top out in the mid-80s this afternoon. Partly cloudy tonight. Lows in the lower 60s. And then Friday, we should stay mostly dry. Partly to mostly cloudy skies. Highs in the upper 70s to lower 80s. But by Friday night, we could see a couple of stray showers, especially over western Kentucky. Lows drop down in the low to mid-60s. I'm 14 First Alert meteorologist Michael Fecka.

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0: out of your day, especially because you got a movie coming out this weekend and chatting with us. We're huge fans.
1: And check out the Nate Rate. They've got discount packages for families, which I love.
0: I love that you're doing that, Nate. So go check.
2: Thank you guys for having me.
1: Thank you.
0: Nice. Anytime you want to come on, Nate, go check out the movie, The Breadwinner. 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And check out his Big Dumb Eyes World Tour. 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Keep up with Nate Bargatze. You are more than welcome to come on our show anytime,
3: please,
0: man.
3: Come by while you're in town.
2: Yeah, thank you.
1: Thank you, Nate. Bye.
0: Nate.
4: So good. He's my favorite SNL host.
1: Yeah.
0: He really is just a nice guy.
1: Just a normal guy.
0: I did want to
1: ask, famous, you know?
0: Do you think he's ever done, like, career day at his daughter's school?
4: Probably.
0: And he just does stand-up.
4: Right?
5: That's where he tries out his new material.
0: Yeah.
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10: Reporting for Cromwell Media News, I'm Rob Nichols. Authorities closed a part of Highway 431 near Phillips Auto Salvage after an old military explosive device was discovered. The area between Highway 250 and Highway 1080 was temporarily shut down while explosive technicians from Owensboro and Fort Campbell responded to the scene. Officials confirmed the device's blast radius did not require any home evacuations. Late yesterday, the McLean County Sheriff announced technicians successfully removed the device and the roadway was back open and safe for travel. Kentucky officials are reporting a fourth straight year of declining drug overdose deaths. Governor Andy Beshear shared some stats yesterday, saying the Commonwealth saw a decrease in deadly overdoses over 22% from 2024 to 2025. This is a decline of over 50% compared with 2021, according to state reports. Beshear says his administration is proud of the progress, but he knows they must keep working daily to save more Kentuckians from addiction. Hoosier gas prices are the lowest in the entire country. AAA says the statewide average price is currently $3.81 a gallon, well below the national average of $4.42. Governor Mike Braun has suspended Indiana's gas and excise tax, saving drivers nearly 60 cents a gallon. He says the state can afford a tax holiday, even if taxes fund the Indiana infrastructure budget. I'm Rob Nichols reporting.
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3: Partly cloudy skies for our Thursday. Highs top out in the mid-80s this afternoon. Partly cloudy tonight. Lows in the lower 60s. And then Friday, we should stay mostly dry. Partly to mostly cloudy skies. Highs in the upper 70s to lower 80s. But by Friday night, we could see a couple of stray showers, especially over western Kentucky. Lows drop down in the low to mid-60s. I'm 14 First Alert meteorologist Michael Fecka.

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6: From the Cromwell Weather Center, I'm Jeff Daly. Clouds this morning and sunshine this afternoon. Today's high at 84. Tonight, partly cloudy and a low of 63. Tomorrow, partly sunny, high 80. 40% chance of rain tomorrow night after midnight, otherwise cloudy and 64. Saturday, partly sunny, a slight chance of afternoon rain and a high of 80. Mostly sunny Sunday and 80, sunny Monday with a high in the low 80s.
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0: New sounds from Olivia Dean. You heard Alex Warren with new music before that. And we had Paul Russell in the mix. Remember when he was like the it guy for the year? It was a couple years back now, I guess. And around that time, his sister actually was on The Circle, the reality show on Netflix. And she pretended to be Paul Russell, like an actual, you know, I guess, global musician at that point, and played it as him, which was an interesting choice. I wonder how she thinks about it now. She ultimately did not win. Maybe she should have just been herself or not. I don't know. It was definitely an entertaining show. I kind of wish they'd bring it back. I don't know. I do know coming up, we got more of your favorites, Selena Gomez and Marshmello on the way.
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2: From the Cromwell Weather Center, I'm Jeff Daly. Clouds this morning and sunshine this afternoon. Today's high of 84. Tonight, partly cloudy and a low of 63. Tomorrow, partly sunny, high 80. 40% chance of rain tomorrow night after midnight, otherwise cloudy and 64. Saturday, partly sunny, a slight chance of afternoon rain and a high of 80. Mostly sunny Sunday and 80. Sunny Monday with a high in the low 80s.
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0: 100.5 The Party, Taylor Swift with Maroon. I'm Veronica. This is Pop Take here in the River Valley Behavioral Health Studio. It's a good day. It's Thursday, the weekend almost here. And oh man, I'll tell you what. I am very, very ready for it. I'm ready for it. I'm ready to just kind of, one, sleep. That is going to be the first thing that I'm doing. I'm going to be sleeping in, sleeping a bunch. Because when you are like go as much as I am, the second Saturday rolls around, if you don't have plans, all you do is sleep. All you do is sleep. So that is the plan for me. We've got more great music on the way. Joe, End of Beginning, only on 100.5 The Party.
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6: From the Cromwell Weather Center, I'm Jeff Daly. Clouds this morning and sunshine this afternoon. Today is high at 84. Tonight, partly cloudy and a low of 63. Tomorrow, partly sunny, high 80. 40% chance of rain tomorrow night after midnight, otherwise cloudy and 64. Saturday, partly sunny, a slight chance of afternoon rain and a high of 80. Mostly sunny Sunday and 80. Sunny Monday with a high in the low 80s.
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1: 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I'm Veronica, this is Pop Take here in the River Valley Behavioral Health Studio. Man, oh man. That chair was really, she was something trying to get it in there. But is this chair in my house? Yes. Yes. Was it very difficult? Yes. And is it just sitting in my living room because I don't have enough time to get it from the living room into my room? Because I know this is going to be a full process. Yeah. Yeah. I know it's going to be a lot. But that's okay. That's okay. I'm going to what? Figure it out. 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
1: 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I'm Veronica. 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Right now, bringing you your party weather. Mostly sunny day today with a high near 85. Partly cloudy night tonight with a low around 63. Partly sunny Friday with a high near 82. Chances of showers Friday night. Mostly cloudy with a low around 64. Chance of showers Saturday. Mostly cloudy with a high near 79. And a partly cloudy Saturday night with a low around 60 degrees. But aside from those, like, that little chance of showers Friday night into Saturday, it's sunny and clear looking into the rest of next week. Thank goodness. Camila Cabello on the way, Never Be the Same, only on 100.5 The Party.
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3: From ABC News, I'm Sherry Preston. A new report from the Commerce Department shows inflation rising at a 3.8% rate from a year ago at this time. The price of gas, groceries, clothing, and electricity all up. Another new economic report, this from the New York Fed, shows how much some are struggling as others continue getting richer. ABC's Rebecca Jarvis takes a look.
4: Some of the financial pain is masked by the growing wealth in this country, which is brought on by a booming stock market and increasing home values. Those Americans who own stocks and homes, they feel richer and they're spending still, and that's propping up the economy, while millions of Americans are struggling just to afford food after years of inflation and now those rising gas prices.
3: Gas prices up as a result of the war in Iran, which started 3 months ago. The ceasefire on shaky ground as U.S. strikes Iranian targets and Iran fires on Kuwait. 16 students killed during a fire at a boarding school in Kenya. This is ABC News.
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0: 100.5 The Party, Taylor Swift, Elizabeth Taylor. I'm Veronica. This is Pop Take here in the River Valley Behavioral Health Studio. You know, I love whenever Taylor Swift, and she's done it a variety of times over the years, will take a song or maybe even two off of her album and just donates all of the proceeds to it. So, for example, all the proceeds from this song go to the Elizabeth Taylor Foundation. And there's just something really, really kind about that. I mean, she did it back in 2012, I want to say, with the song Ronin. And that all went to a foundation for childhood cancer. Welcome to New York went to, I believe, the New York school system. I mean, it's just, it's great. And I guess, I mean, she really doesn't have to do that, but I love that she does. Olivia Rodrigo is on the way, Drop Dead, only on 100.5 The Party.
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4: Reporting for Cromwell Media News, I'm Rob Nichols. Authorities closed a part of Highway 431 near Phillips Auto Salvage after an old military explosive device was discovered. The area between Highway 250 and Highway 1080 was temporarily shut down while explosive technicians from Owensboro and Fort Campbell responded to the scene. Officials confirmed the device's blast radius did not require any home evacuations. Late yesterday, the McLean County Sheriff announced technicians successfully removed the device and the roadway was back open and safe for travel. Kentucky officials are reporting a fourth straight year of declining drug overdose deaths. Governor Andy Beshear shared some stats yesterday, saying the Commonwealth saw a decrease in deadly overdoses over 22% from 2024 to 2025. This is a decline of over 50% compared with 2021, according to state reports. Beshear says his administration is proud of the progress, but he knows that

0: must keep working daily to save more Kentuckians from addiction. Hoosier gas prices are the lowest in the entire country. AAA says the statewide average price is currently $3.81 a gallon, well below the national average of $4.42. Governor Mike Braun has suspended Indiana's gas and excise tax, saving drivers nearly 60 cents a gallon. He says the state can afford a tax holiday, even if taxes fund the Indiana infrastructure budget. I'm Rob Nichols reporting.
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4: From the Cromwell Weather Center, I'm Jeff Daly. Clouds this morning and sunshine this afternoon. Today's high at 84. Tonight, partly cloudy and a low of 63. Tomorrow, partly sunny, high 80. 40% chance of rain tomorrow night after midnight, otherwise cloudy and 64. Saturday, partly sunny, a slight chance of afternoon rain and a high of 80. Mostly sunny Sunday and 80, sunny Monday with a high in the low 80s.
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0: 100.5 at the party. Benson Boone. Sorry, I'm here for someone else. I'm Veronica. This is Pop Take here in the River Valley Behavioral Health Studio on this fine Thursday. It's a good day. The weekend almost here. Boy, am I ready for it. Sunday, I've actually got plans. I'll be stopping in here, getting some work done. I'm excited for it. I'm ready for it. I think I can, you know, me and my friend, we're going to knock some stuff out. Perfect. Amazing. Love it. And then Sunday afternoon, I have a little performance, and I'm excited. Now, have I done this before? No, I have not. I have not done this before, so I am admittedly very scared. But sometimes in life, you gotta what? Do it scared, and I will be. We got more great music on the way. Tame Impala and Jenny coming up, only on 100.5 of the Party.
1: 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How's it looking for our weekend boaters out there, Clark?
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1: Gross.
2: 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Now here's Dave with sports.
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0: 100.5 The Party, Somber Homewrecker. I'm Veronica, this is Pop Take, here in the River Valley Behavioral Health Studio, right now bringing you your party weather. Mostly sunny day today with a high near 85, partly cloudy tonight with a low around 63, partly sunny Friday with a high near 82, chance of showers Friday night, mostly cloudy around 64, chances of showers Saturday, mostly cloudy with a high near 79, and a partly cloudy Saturday night with a low around 60 degrees, but we seem to be out of the rain a little bit, and I am very, very pleased about it. That's all you can hope for. Ariana Grande on the way with Twilight Zone, only on 100.5 for the party.
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3: ABC News, I'm Michelle Franzen. The ceasefire between the U.S. and Iran growing more fragile with each day, with no deal in sight. Each side now accusing the other of violating the truth. ABC's Ian Pannell is in Jerusalem with more.
4: The truth is this was the second round of strikes in about 48 hours. Certainly second round that we've seen this week. You've also got escalation by Israel north of the border inside Lebanon, where there's supposed to be another ceasefire in place. And that's what everyone's talking about, accusing each other of violations of the ceasefire. And meanwhile, no progress towards this interim agreement.
3: Treasury Secretary Scott Bessent today announcing new sanctions against Iran, this time the agency controlling passage through the Strait of Hormuz. The continued blockade driving up oil and gas prices worldwide, with two new economic reports showing Americans are struggling with inflation on food, groceries, and rent. Another report from the New York Fed showing more Americans are dealing with hunger at levels higher than seen in the pandemic. This is ABC News.
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0: 100.5 The Party, Olivia Dean, So Easy to Fall in Love. I'm Veronica, this is Pop Take here in the River Valley Behavioral Health Studio. You know, I see a lot of people being like, it is so easy to fall in love. And I don't know about you, but where? The dating realm nowadays is insane. Oh my goodness, the things that I see and the things I hear from all my friends who are trying to, like, they're dating, like, dating around. I'm just like, so what if you just didn't do that? And they're like, you just don't get it. Right. I had one of my friends go, well, I had someone say this, and I was like, wow, you know, that's the exact thing I said. What was different from him? Right. What do I know? Ray, on the way. Where is my husband? Only on 100.5 of The Party.
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3: From the Cromwell Weather Center, I'm Jeff Daly. Clouds this morning and sunshine this afternoon. Today's high at 84. Tonight, partly cloudy and a low of 63. Tomorrow, partly sunny, high 80. 40% chance of rain tomorrow night after midnight, otherwise cloudy and 64. Saturday, partly sunny, a slight chance of afternoon rain and a high of 80. Mostly sunny Sunday and 80, sunny Monday with a high in the low 80s.
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0: 100.5, the party's Sabrina Carpenter with Man Child. I'm Veronica's Pop Take here in the River Valley Behavioral Health Studio on this fine Thursday, the weekend almost here. Now I'll tell you something, I've been listening to Man Child a lot. I don't know why, but there's something about it. Look, sometimes you just think and you're like, oh man, that person really, really is a man child. And then you just gotta go, okay. And you gotta wash your hands of it. I am still just dumbfounded, flabbergasted, if you would, that God, Barry Keoghan, I think. Why are you gonna fumble, Sabrina Carpenter? Oh man, be so for real with me right now. Lizzo on the way, Truth Hurts, only on 100.5 The Party.
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0: 100.5 The Party, Halsey, Now or Never. I'm Veronica. 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Right now, bringing you your party weather. Mostly sunny day today with a high near 85. Partly cloudy night tonight with a low around 63. Partly sunny Friday with a high near 82. Chances of showers, mostly cloudy with a low around 64. Chance of showers Saturday, mostly cloudy with a high near 79. And a partly cloudy Saturday night with a low around 60 degrees. Not bad, not bad. I will say I am not looking forward to when this weather starts really heating up. I know it's coming and I have no desire for it. Bruno Mars on the way, I Just Might, only on 100.5 The Party.
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4: ABC News, I'm Michelle Franzen. American and Iranian negotiators believe they've arrived at a draft agreement to formally extend the ceasefire and gradually open the Strait of Hormuz. That, according to two U.S. officials and another source with knowledge of negotiations. It still needs final approval from President Trump and Iran's supreme leader, though. Gas Buddy's Patrick DeHaan says relief for soaring gas prices, meantime, can't come soon enough.
5: A lot of this is really contingent on developments. Continues to be very difficult to predict exactly how the U.S. and Iran situation will unfold for now. Now, nine states where gas prices have fallen back below the $4 a gallon mark, but we still could go higher the longer the strait continues to be closed. In fact, we anticipate the summer average for gasoline could be $4.80 a gallon.
4: It comes as new reports show Americans are struggling on monthly costs with inflation at a three-year high. In Colorado, Vice President J.D. Vance delivering remarks at the Air Force Madison Academy commencement Green today, saying AI will change the future of warfare. This is ABC News.
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0: 100.5 The Party, Taylor Swift, Labyrinth. I'm Veronica. This is Pop Take here in the River Valley Behavioral Health Studio. Man, oh man. Midnights is just that album. It is that girl. It is a skipless album. And I just, oh God, I adore it. I adore the Midnights album. And, you know, I mean, Midnights really, really got its own, you know, life. But I feel like, you know, nowadays, we're not giving Midnights the flowers that it deserves. Because it was that girl. It was that album. Dua Lipa is on the way. New rules only on 100.5 The Party.
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3: From the Cromwell Weather Center, I'm Jeff Daly. Sunshine this afternoon. Today's high at 84. Tonight, partly cloudy and a low of 63. Tomorrow, partly sunny, high 80. 40% chance of rain tomorrow night after midnight, otherwise cloudy and 64. Saturday, partly sunny, a slight chance of afternoon rain and a high of 80. Mostly sunny Sunday and 80. Sunny Monday with a high in the low 80s.
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0: 100.5 The Party Somber with Homewrecker. I'm Veronica. This is Pop Take here in the River Valley Behavioral Health Studio. I just keep getting all of these videos of people reacting to like court cases. So think like Judge Judy, People's Court, etc. Why? I don't know. But you know what? I love it. I absolutely love it. Why? Oh yeah, because I'm messy, because I'm a little bit of a gossip. And when I say a little bit, I actually mean a lot of it. Sometimes you need to be a little bit of a gossip. And I've just never grown out of that phase. We've got more great music on the way. Tate McRae coming up, only on 100.5 The Party.
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0: 100.5 The Party, Olivia Rodrigo, Bad Idea, Right? I'm Veronica. 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Mostly sunny day today with a high near 85, partly cloudy night tonight with a low around 63, partly sunny Friday with a high near 82, chances of showers mainly after midnight Friday night, mostly cloudy with a low around 64. You know my thoughts on that, but since it's just after midnight, I'll let it slide. Chances of showers Saturday, mostly cloudy with a high near 79, and a partly cloudy Saturday night with a low around 60 degrees. I'll take it. Noah Kahan is on the way, The Great Divide, only on 100.5 The Party.
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3: ABC News, I'm Michelle Franz, and a possible draft to extend the ceasefire deal between the U.S. and Iran has been reached, along with the reopening of the Strait of Hormuz, according to two U.S. officials and another source with knowledge of negotiations, but it still needs final approval from President Trump and Iran's supreme leader. The Commerce Department showing inflation is now at a three-year high due to the ongoing conflict with Iran. A separate report finds more people are going hungry, including a growing number of children and minorities. ABC's Rebecca Jarvis has details.
4: 10% of households surveyed in February said they didn't have enough food or their kids had to miss meals. That is more than double what we saw in mid-2020. And remember, back then it was the pandemic.
3: The growing Ebola outbreak in Central Africa prompting the Trump administration to set up a 50-bed facility in Kenya for any Americans who face quarantine due to the Ebola outbreak. And tennis favorite Jannik Sinner out of the French Open, his 30-match winning stretch broken amid dangerous heat across Europe. This is ABC News.
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5: Here's your 14 First Alert forecast. For the overnight hours, clear with patchy fog and a low of 64. On Friday, sunny, warm, humid, a high of 82. A few scattered showers and thunderstorms possible on Friday evening with a low of 64 overnight. And on Saturday, sunny and pleasant again with a high temperature of 79 degrees. I'm Chief Meteorologist Jeff Lyons with your 14 First Alert forecast.
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0: I'm stylish. 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

0: 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My co-host Todd and I, best friends for, near 30 years. 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

0: So, May 28th, 2001, Shaggy's It Wasn't Me, you remember that? Was everywhere. Destiny's Child ruled pop radio, and country fans were cranking up Lone Star and Toby Keith all summer long. So, this date in history back in 2001, that was what music sounded like.
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3: ABC News, I'm Michelle Franz, and a possible draft to extend the ceasefire between the U.S. and Iran has been reached. Treasury Secretary Scott Bessent confirming that negotiating teams have made progress. That could include reopening the Strait of Hormuz. The president, though, and Iran's leader have not signed off. ABC's Karen Travers has more.
4: The big sticking point potentially still could be the issue of sanctions being lifted on Iran. The president was pretty clear yesterday in that cabinet meeting that he does not want to see that relief, but Bessent did not explicitly rule out that that was part of the discussions right now with Iran.
3: New data signals the economic strain for Americans due to the ongoing conflict with Iran and rising oil and gas prices. The Commerce Department figures show inflation is up 3.8% from this time last year. Health officials sounding the alarm on the Ebola outbreak. Africa's CDC says there are now 1,077 suspected cases and 246 suspected deaths in the Democratic Republic of Congo. This is ABC News.
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2: 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It kept the world alive when we had to work from home during COVID. Most of us use it all the time now, but it was first invented in 1991, and it was really cool back then. The answer, a webcam.
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10: Reporting for Cromwell Media News, I'm Rob Nichols. Authorities closed a part of Highway 431 near Phillips Auto Salvage after an old military explosive device was discovered. The area between Highway 250 and Highway 1080 was temporarily shut down while explosive technicians from Owensboro and Fort Campbell responded to the scene. Officials confirmed the device's blast radius did not require any home evacuations. Late yesterday, the McLean County Sheriff announced technicians successfully removed the device and the roadway was back open and safe for travel. Kentucky officials are reporting a fourth straight year of declining drug overdose deaths. Governor Andy Beshear shared some stats yesterday, saying the Commonwealth saw a decrease in deadly overdoses over 22% from 2024 to 2025. This is a decline of over 50% compared with 2021, according to state reports. Beshear says his administration is proud of the progress, but he knows they must keep working daily to save more Kentuckians from addiction. Hoosier gas prices are the lowest in the entire country. AAA says the statewide average price is currently $3.81 a gallon, well below the national average of $4.42. Governor Mike Braun has suspended Indiana's gas and excise tax, saving drivers nearly 60 cents a gallon. He says the state can afford a tax holiday, even if taxes fund the Indiana infrastructure budget. I'm Rob Nichols reporting.
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13: Here's your 14 First Alert forecast. For the overnight hours, clear with patchy fog and a low of 64. On Friday, sunny, warm, humid, a high of 82. A few scattered showers and thunderstorms possible on Friday evening with a low of 64 overnight. And on Saturday, sunny and pleasant again with a high temperature of 79 degrees. I'm Chief Meteorologist Jeff Lyons with your 14 First Alert forecast.
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1: So, this is very interesting. Shaggy's, remember, It Wasn't Me. In 2001, on this date in 2001, it was everywhere. Destiny's Child ruled pop radio, and country fans were cranking up Lone Star and Toby Keith all summer long. This date in history, back in 2001.
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0: Welcome to the Jeremy Show. That's Bruno Mars. I got more music on the way next, so hang on. And if you're on Instagram, so am I. Let's meet Jeremy on the air.
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3: ABC News, I'm Michelle Franz, and a possible draft to extend the ceasefire between the U.S. and Iran has been reached. Treasury Secretary Scott Bessent confirming that negotiating teams have made progress. That could include reopening the Strait of Hormuz. The president, though, and Iran's leader have not signed off. ABC's Karen Travers has more.
4: The big sticking point potentially still could be the issue of sanctions being lifted on Iran. The president was pretty clear yesterday in that cabinet meeting that he does not want to see that relief, but Bessent did not explicitly rule out that that was part of the discussions right now with Iran.
3: New data signals the economic strain for Americans due to the ongoing conflict with Iran and rising oil and gas prices. The Commerce Department figures show inflation is up 3.8% from this time last year. Health officials sounding the alarm on the Ebola outbreak. Africa's CDC says there are now 1,077 suspected cases and 246 suspected deaths in the Democratic Republic of Congo. This is ABC News.
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0: Ariana Grande, The Jeremy Show, BTS, Meghan Trainor coming up next. And I'm looking at our celebrity birthday list today. Kylie Minogue is 58, Carey Mulligan 41, Jake Johnson 48, and Colby Calais is 41 today.
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1: This is the Jeremy Show.
2: So today in history, in 1987, 19-year-old Matthias Rust shocked the world by landing a small airplane near Red Square in Moscow after flying undetected from West Germany. I don't remember that. Let's see. Well, I was only 7 years old when that shenanigans happened.
3: 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They tell you to be afraid, to be scared, and they try to frighten you into calling. I'm not here to do that. 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